0: La música no para, no para.
1: Radio Retro.
2: You know, I was wondering, you know, if you could keep on, because the force, it's got a lot of power, and it makes me feel like

Next song is pretty special to us, but it's special to you too, to the world. You know this. I want you to sing along with me.